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4: Clear skies tonight, low of 13. Tomorrow morning, sunny, high of 25, followed by clear skies, low of 9. Friday, mix of sun and cloud, chance of showers, high of 27, then cloudy, chance of showers, low of 17.
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5: Clear skies tonight, low of 13. Tomorrow morning, sunny, high of 25, followed by clear skies, low of 9. Friday, mix of sun and cloud, chance of showers, high of 27, then cloudy, chance of showers, low of 17.
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2: Clear skies tonight, low of 13. Tomorrow morning, sunny, high of 25, followed by clear skies, low of 9. Friday, mix of sun and cloud, chance of showers, high of 27, then cloudy, chance of showers, low of 17.
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9: Clear skies tonight, low of 13. Tomorrow morning, sunny, high of 25, followed by clear skies, low of 9. Friday, mix of sun and cloud, chance of showers, high of 27. Then cloudy, chance of showers, low of 17.
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8: Clear skies tonight, low of 13. Tomorrow morning, sunny, high of 25, followed by clear skies, low of 9. Friday, mixed sun and cloud, chance of showers, high of 27. Then cloudy, chance of showers, low of 17.
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5: Clear skies tonight, low of 13. Tomorrow morning, sunny, high of 25, followed by clear skies, low of 9. Friday, mix of sun and cloud, chance of showers, high of 27, then cloudy, chance of showers, low of 17.
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8: Clear skies tonight, low of 13. Tomorrow morning, sunny, high of 25, followed by clear skies, low of 9. Friday, mix of sun and cloud, chance of showers, high of 27. Then cloudy, chance of showers, low of 17.
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2: Registration is open for Larsh Stratford's annual golf tournament and after party coming up on Thursday, August 13th at the Stratford Municipal Golf Course. 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
8: Clear skies tonight, low of 13. Tomorrow morning, sunny, high of 25, followed by clear skies, low of 9. Friday, mix of sun and cloud, chance of showers, high of 27, then cloudy, chance of showers, low of 17.
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baby. 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Girl, you got to change your crazy ways.

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2: Registration is open for Larsh Stratford's annual golf tournament and after party coming up on Thursday, August 13th at the Stratford Municipal Golf Course. 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
9: It's not wrong to say no. 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
1: Good morning, I'm Richard Coffin. Stratford Summer Music is looking to end its 26th season on a high note. A variety of shows are on tap this week and long weekend. Artistic director Mark Feuer says it's hard to believe it's almost over.
2: It's all been worth it. We've had a fantastic few weeks, and we've got a great final weekend coming up for everyone, so we're cooking with gas.
1: Tomorrow, there are performances by the Stratford Summer Music Jazz Academy at the Music Barge and the Jazz All-Stars at Bijou at the Church. Feuer says Saturday includes two free performances by Downey Street Collective, a local five-piece rock band at the Music Barge. Renowned pianist Janina Fielkowska is also performing that day at the Avondale. The final show of the season, Summer's Last Sound, features Celtic band The Bookends performing at the Music Barge on Sunday. For more details, head to the Stratford Summer Music website. There's only a few days left to get school supplies through a Stratford House of Blessing program. Off to School Smiling is providing kits to students from JK to grade 12, with each one containing a free backpack filled with grade appropriate supplies. Coordinator Sierra Davies says parents have until tomorrow to sign up for pickup. She tells My Stratford Now, based on the number of students supported in previous years, their goal is to get kits to 450 students ahead of the start of the fall semester. Last year saw 391 kids receive the kits. Registration can be done at the House of Blessing website. Perth OPP are asking for the public's help identifying a person after numerous items were stolen in North Perth. Police say the theft happened Sunday morning at 11:30 at a grocery store in Listowel. The person of interest is described as a black male with an average build, with short dark hair and a black t-shirt with Good Life written on the back. He was wearing black pants, a necklace, and was carrying a green reusable bag. A red Nissan SUV is a vehicle of interest. Anyone with any information is asked to contact Perth County OPP. And in sports, Brooke Overholt of St. Mary's finished fourth in her heat yesterday to qualify for the finals of the women's 400-meter hurdles of the Commonwealth Games. The Canadian champ ran a time of 56.83 seconds in the first heat, won by a Jamaican athlete in 55.3 seconds. The 26-year-old graduate of St. Michael Catholic Secondary School has a personal best time of 55.5 seconds in the discipline. The women's finals scheduled for tomorrow in Scotland. Overholt won the 400-meter hurdles at the Canadian Track and Field Championship last month. Be the first to know. Get daily and weekly news alerts directly to your inbox by signing up at mystratfordnow.com.
3: CJCS Sports, it was a four medal day for Canada yesterday at the Commonwealth Games in Scotland. Shot put star Sarah Mitten captured gold, while a pair of Canadian weightlifters, Alex Belmore and Rose Beaudron, took silver and bronze, respectively. And Canada's World Championship men's three-on-three wheelchair basketball team beat host Scotland 19-9 in the bronze game. Canada remains in second place in the medal standings with 14 golds. The Toronto Blue Jays beat the Washington Nationals 5-2 yesterday. Jays starter Trey Savage allowed one run in six and two-thirds of an inning as Toronto completed their six-game road trip at 3-3.
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4: Sunny today, high 25 with a humidex of 28. Tonight, clear with fog developing overnight and a low of 13. On Friday, tomorrow, sunshine becoming a mix of sun and cloud late in the morning with fog dissipating in the morning and a high of 27, humidex 30. Then on August 1st, on Saturday, cloudy with a chance of showers and a high of 25. Right now in Stratford, it's 14.
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6:12. Good morning. Happy Thursday. I'm Kate filling in for Jamie Caudle. I hope you're having a great morning. We're going to have a beautiful day again today. 25 with a humidex of 28. The sun is going to shine. It's going to be absolutely beautiful. And a quick traffic tip for you this morning. A section of the northbound lane of Morenz Drive, directly in front of the William Allman Memorial Arena, will be closed to traffic today from 8:30 until 12:30, just to allow for the installation of new HVAC units on the roof of the arena using a crane. Pretty cool. The sidewalk closest to the building will be unavailable during that time, but the outdoor access public washrooms will still be open. So good to know for today, 8:30 until 12:30. That'll be happening. We'll chat more in a few minutes. Right now is Kenny Loggins with Danger Zone on CJCS. Good morning.

0: My, hey, classic hits, 107.1 CJCS. Good morning, 6:19. I'm Kate, filling in for Jamie Caudill for the rest of the week. 14 degrees right now, but we're going to see a high of 25, a humidex of 28. It's going to be another beautiful sunny day in Stratford. I hope you're having a great morning. The long weekend is almost here, which means Hayloft Music Festival is almost here. This weekend's going to be awesome. Over in Listowel, Country Night is on Saturday, Rock Night's on Sunday, a stacked lineup for both nights. So get your tickets at hayloftmusicfestival.com before they're gone. It'll be so much fun, but I think we do have to make a list of what not to do at a concert. Every time I go to a concert, I definitely clock a few really annoying things that people do when they're at a concert. And I think we should make a list of what those annoying things are so we know what not to do when we go to Hayloft this weekend. I'll start the list. I can't stand it when people are sloshing their drinks around. You paid for that drink. Keep it in its container. I cannot count the amount of times that I've had a drink spilled on me at a concert. And I get it. People are dancing. They're having fun. But my number one tip for people, watch your drink. Just watch it. Okay. Be careful because it's really not fun having to clean somebody's drink off of yourself. And it's not fun when you paid for a drink and then you've spilled it all over somebody. So let me know what's something that you think is super annoying that people do at concerts. We're talking about it over on the CJCS Facebook page, Instagram. You can also call me, text me, 519-272-1240.
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0: from the CJCS Newsroom. Here's what's happening.
1: Good morning, I'm Richard Coffin. Stratford Summer Music is looking to end its 26th season on a high note. A variety of shows are on tap this week and long weekend. Artistic director Mark Feuer says it's hard to believe it's almost over.
2: It's all been worth it. We've had a fantastic few weeks, and we've got a great final weekend coming up for everyone, so we're cooking with gas.
1: Tomorrow, there are performances by the Stratford Summer Music Jazz Academy at the Music Barge and the Jazz All-Stars at Bijou at the Church. Feuer says Saturday includes two free performances by Downey Street Collective, a local five-piece rock band at the Music Barge. Renowned pianist Janina Fielkowska is also performing that day at the Avondale. The final show of the season, Summer's Last Sound, features Celtic band The Bookends performing at the Music Barge on Sunday. For more details, head to the Stratford Summer Music website. There's only a few days left to get school supplies through a Stratford House of Blessing program. Off to School Smiling is providing kits to students from JK to grade 12, with each one containing a free backpack filled with grade-appropriate supplies. Coordinator Sierra Davies says parents have until tomorrow to sign up for pickup. She tells My Stratford Now, based on the number of students supported in previous years, their goal is to get kits to 450 students ahead of the start of the fall semester. Last year saw 391 kids receive the kits. Registration can be done at the House of Blessing website. Perth OPP are asking for the public's help identifying a person after numerous items were stolen in North Perth. Police say the theft happened Sunday morning at 11:30 at a grocery store in Listowel. The person of interest is described as a black male with an average build, with short dark hair and a black t-shirt with Good Life written on the back. He was wearing black pants, a necklace, and was carrying a green reusable bag. A red Nissan SUV is a vehicle of interest. Anyone with any information is asked to contact Perth County OPP. And in sports, Brooke Overholt of St. Mary's finished fourth in her heat yesterday to qualify for the finals of the women's 400-meter hurdles at the Commonwealth Games. The Canadian champ ran a time of 56.83 seconds in the first heat, won by a Jamaican athlete in 55.3 seconds. The 26-year-old graduate of St. Michael Catholic Secondary School has a personal best time of 55.5 seconds in the discipline. The women's finals scheduled for tomorrow in Scotland. Overholt won the 400-meter hurdles at the Canadian Track and Field Championship last month. Be the first to know. Get daily and weekly news alerts directly to your inbox by signing up at mystratfordnow.com.
3: CJCS Sports, it was a four medal day for Canada yesterday at the Commonwealth Games in Scotland. Shot put star Sarah Mitten captured gold, while a pair of Canadian weightlifters, Alex Belmore and Rose Beaudron, took silver and bronze, respectively. And Canada's World Championship men's 3-on-3 wheelchair basketball team beat host Scotland 19-9 in the bronze game. Canada remains in second place in the medal standings with 14 golds. The Toronto Blue Jays beat the Washington Nationals 5-2 yesterday. Jays starter Trey Savage allowed one run in 6 2/3 of an inning, as Toronto completed their six-game road trip at 3-3.
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4: Sunny today, high 25 with a humidex of 28. Tonight, clear with fog developing overnight and a low of 13. On Friday, tomorrow, sunshine becoming a mix of sun and cloud late in the morning with fog dissipating in the morning and a high of 27, humidex 30. Then on August 1st, on Saturday, cloudy with a chance of showers and a high of 25. Right now in Stratford, it's 14.
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0: Classic Hits 107.1 CJCS Tuesdays Gone with Lynyrd Skynyrd. Hey, I'm Kate. Hope you're having a great morning. 6:42, 14 degrees, clear skies right now. It's going to be a beautiful sunny day, high of 25 with a humidex of 28. And we are gearing up for the long weekend, Saturday through Monday. The Civic Holiday is on Monday, and Wildwood Conservation Area, they are ready for the long weekend. They've got lots of fun things happening for all ages. Friday night, social paddle with the Thames River Paddle Club from 6 p.m. to 8 p.m. They've got kids crafts on Friday at the Visitor Center, 2 p.m. The Canadian Raptor Conservancy is coming on Saturday, 10 a.m. at the Visitor Center. They've got kids bingo on Saturday, 2 p.m. at the Visitor Center. Stargazing and astronomy on Sunday, 1 p.m. at the beach shelter. I'm probably misreading that because it's probably later at night. It is 1 p.m. And then stargazing again at 9 p.m. at the beach shelter, so then you can actually see the stars. But yeah, lots of fun happening at Wildwood this weekend for the long weekend. And all the details are shared to the CJCS Facebook page, so you can check it out there. And of course, gate fees do apply if you are not already camping at Wildwood. But lots of fun for the whole family, so check it out. And if you're camping this long weekend, definitely check it out, because that's going to be lots of fun.
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0: Mr. Big to be with you, 107.1 CJCS. Good morning, 6:53, 14 degrees right now. We're going to see a high of 25, a humidex of 28, another beautiful sunny day in Stratford. And World in a Weekend continues today and through to Monday. But for today, they've got some really cool stuff going on. They've got a mask making workshop at 2 o'clock, and then this evening, 7:30, Dance of Shadows, 8:45 is Fair Queen, and 10 p.m. tonight, I know it's past my bedtime, but if it's not past yours, this sounds really fun. 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
1: Good morning, I'm Richard Coffin. Stratford Summer Music is looking to end its 26th season on a high note. A variety of shows are on tap this week and long weekend. Artistic director Mark Feuer says it's hard to believe it's almost over.
2: It's all been worth it. We've had a fantastic few weeks, and we've got a great final weekend coming up for everyone, so we're cooking with gas.
1: Tomorrow, there are performances by the Stratford Summer Music Jazz Academy at the Music Barge and the Jazz All-Stars at Bijou at the Church. Feuer says Saturday includes two free performances by Downey Street Collective, a local five-piece rock band at the Music Barge. Renowned pianist Janina Fielkowska is also performing that day at the Avondale. The final show of the season, Summer's Last Sound, features Celtic band The Bookends performing at the Music Barge on Sunday. For more details, head to the Stratford Summer Music website. There's only a few days left to get school supplies through a Stratford House of Blessing program. Off to School Smiling is providing kits to students from JK to grade 12, with each one containing a free backpack filled with grade appropriate supplies. Coordinator Sierra Davies says parents have until tomorrow to sign up for pickup. She tells My Stratford Now, based on the number of students supported in previous years, their goal is to get kits to 450 students ahead of the start of the fall semester. Last year saw 391 kids receive the kits. Registration can be done at the House of Blessing website. Perth OPP are asking for the public's help identifying a person after numerous items were stolen in North Perth. Police say the theft happened Sunday morning at 11:30 at a grocery store in Listowel. The person of interest is described as a black male with an average build, with short dark hair and a black t-shirt with Good Life written on the back. He was wearing black pants, a necklace, and was carrying a green reusable bag. A red Nissan SUV is a vehicle of interest. Anyone with any information is asked to contact Perth County OPP. And in sports, Brooke Overholt of St. Mary's finished fourth in her heat yesterday to qualify for the finals of the women's 400-meter hurdles at the Commonwealth Games. The Canadian champ ran a time of 56.83 seconds in the first heat, won by a Jamaican athlete in 55.3 seconds. The 26-year-old graduate of St. Michael Catholic Secondary School has a personal best time of 55.5 seconds in the discipline. The women's finals scheduled for tomorrow in Scotland. Overholt won the 400-meter hurdles at the Canadian Track and Field Championship last month. Be the first to know. Get daily and weekly news alerts directly to your inbox by signing up at mystratfordnow.com.
3: CJCS Sports, it was a four medal day for Canada yesterday at the Commonwealth Games in Scotland. Shot put star Sarah Mitten captured gold, while a pair of Canadian weightlifters, Alex Belmore and Rose Beaudron, took silver and bronze, respectively. And Canada's World Championship men's three-on-three wheelchair basketball team beat host Scotland 19-9 in their bronze game. Canada remains in second place in the medal standings with 14 golds. The Toronto Blue Jays beat the Washington Nationals 5-2 yesterday. Jays starter Trey Savage allowed one run in six and two-thirds of an inning as Toronto completed their six-game road trip at 3-3.
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4: Sunny today, high 25 with a humidex of 28. Tonight, clear with fog developing overnight and a low of 13. On Friday, tomorrow, sunshine becoming a mix of sun and cloud late in the morning with fog dissipating in the morning and a high of 27, humidex 30. Then on August 1st, on Saturday, cloudy with a chance of showers and a high of 25. Right now in Stratford, it's 14.
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712. Good morning. Happy Thursday. I'm Kate, filling in for Jamie Cottle for the rest of the week. 14 degrees right now. It's a beautiful sunny morning. It's going to be a beautiful sunny day. High of 25 with a humidex of 28. And of course, it's Thursday, which means we have a winner

0: Not in Love, Platinum Blonde on CJCS. Good morning. Happy Thursday, 7:19. I'm Kate in for Jamie Caudill. It's 14 right now, looking at a high of 25 for today with a humidex of 28. It's going to be a beautiful sunny day. And since it's Thursday, it's our Zaire's Donut Day giveaway. It's my favorite day of the week. And of course, we have a winner for the donuts and coffee. Congratulations, Samsonite retail outlet store here in Stratford. They were nominated by Karen. She says the staff have been busy over the past couple of months prepping for the annual warehouse sale that is finally on July 29th until August 4th. So it's on right now. And she wants to reward them with donuts for all their hard work and to give them a sweet treat to help sustain them over the busy days of the sale. Thanks so much for your nomination, Karen. 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

0: from the CJCS Newsroom. 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
1: Good morning, I'm Richard Coffin. Stratford Summer Music is looking to end its 26th season on a high note. A variety of shows are on tap this week and long weekend. Artistic director Mark Feuer says it's hard to believe it's almost over.
2: It's all been worth it. We've had a fantastic few weeks, and we've got a great final weekend coming up for everyone, so we're cooking with gas.
1: Tomorrow, there are performances by the Stratford Summer Music Jazz Academy at the Music Barge and the Jazz All-Stars at Bijou at the Church. Feuer says Saturday includes two free performances by Downey Street Collective, a local five-piece rock band at the Music Barge. Renowned pianist Janina Fielkowska is also performing that day at the Avondale. The final show of the season, Summer's Last Sound, features Celtic band The Bookends performing at the Music Barge on Sunday. For more details, head to the Stratford Summer Music website. There's only a few days left to get school supplies through a Stratford House of Blessing program. Off to School Smiling is providing

0: black male with an average build with short dark hair and a black t-shirt with Good Life written on the back. He was wearing black pants, a necklace, and was carrying a green reusable bag. A red Nissan SUV is a vehicle of interest. Anyone with any information is asked to contact Perth County OPP. And in sports, Brooke Overholt of St. Mary's finished fourth in her heat yesterday to qualify for the finals of the women's 400-meter hurdles at the Commonwealth Games. The Canadian champ ran a time of 56.83 seconds in the first heat, won by a Jamaican athlete in 55.3 seconds. The 26-year-old graduate of St. Michael Catholic Secondary School has a personal best time of 55.5 seconds in the discipline. The women's finals scheduled for tomorrow in Scotland. Overholt won the 400-meter hurdles at the Canadian Track and Field Championship last month. Be the first to know. Get daily and weekly news alerts directly to your inbox by signing up at mystratfordnow.com.
1: CJCS Sports, it was a four medal day for Canada yesterday at the Commonwealth Games in Scotland. Shot put star Sarah Mitten captured gold, while a pair of Canadian weightlifters, Alex Belmore and Rose Beaudron, took silver and bronze, respectively. And Canada's World Championship men's 3-on-3 wheelchair basketball team beat host Scotland 19-9 in the bronze game. Canada remains in second place in the medal standings with 14 golds. The Toronto Blue Jays beat the Washington Nationals 5-2 yesterday. Jays starter Trey Yesevich allowed one run in 6 2/3 of an inning as Toronto completed their six-game road trip at 3-3.
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3: Sunny today, high 25 with a humidex of 28. Tonight, clear with fog developing overnight and a low of 13. On Friday, tomorrow, sunshine becoming a mix of sun and cloud late in the morning with fog dissipating in the morning and a high of 27, humidex 30. Then on August 1st, on Saturday, cloudy with a chance of showers and a high of 25. Right now in Stratford, it's 14.
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0: Kansas on CJCS. Carry on, wayward son. Hey, I'm Kate. Good morning. 7:43. It's a beautiful day in Stratford. 14 and sunny right now. We're going to see a high of 25 with a humidex of 28. And it's time for the Bentley's Birthday Club. I just have one birthday wish this morning. Happy birthday to Kim Kramer. Her family sent a message. Happy 55th birthday from all of your family. We hope you have a great day. And Kim, good news for you. That means you're our winner of the 20 Bentley's Bucks. So that's 20 bucks to spend at Bentley's, the bar to be at, downtown Stratford. Enjoy, Kim. Happy birthday. And if you know somebody who's got a birthday coming up, you should enter them into the Bentley's Birthday Club. It's really easy. Just go to mystratfordnow.com and you can enter them in the win section into the Bentley's Birthday Club. Send your birthday wishes and we read them every morning around 7:45. So head over to mystratfordnow.com for the Bentley's Birthday Club. And again, congratulations, Kim. Happy birthday.
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0: Bad to the Bone, Classic Hits, 107.1 CJCS. Good Thursday morning, 7:52. I'm Kate, in for Jamie Caudle. 14 right now, we're going to see a high of 25, a humidex of 28, another beautiful sunny day in Stratford. And coming up this weekend, we are looking forward to a long weekend. And over the long weekend, it's Hayloft Music Festival in Listowel. This is going to be a big event. Check out all the details and get your tickets at hayloftmusicfestival.com because tickets are going fast. They're only $75 and you get like a stacked set list Saturday and Sunday. It's going to be lots of fun. But because it's concert season, we need to talk about the do's and don'ts when you're at a concert, because there's a lot of annoying things that people do at concerts, drives us nuts. So I want to know for you, what's the most annoying thing people do at concerts? We're making a list so people can avoid doing these this weekend. For me, it's people spilling their drinks all over you. Like people dance with their drinks in hand and they slosh them around. It drives me nuts. Just hold on to your drink, okay? Watch it. And Suzanne says, talking loudly behind you the entire time while you're trying to listen to the music. They're clearly not there to see the band. That's true. And Ron says, trying to sing. Yeah. I mean, here's the thing. I get it. If you're a big fan, you know all the words, you kind of, you want to sing along. I don't judge. So for me, I don't mind when people sing along unless it's like they're singing way louder than the artist. I mean, that would be impressive. But yeah, that does get kind of annoying. And Trudy says, people who watch the whole concert through their phone instead of living in the moment. I will film a few videos per concert, but I don't like holding my phone up the whole time. It's just in the way, you know? Live in the moment for sure. So these are the annoying things we've got so far. Let me know what's an annoying thing people do at concerts so we can avoid doing them this weekend at Hayloft Music Festival. And that's over on the CJCS Facebook page. You can also call or text 519-272-1240.
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0: from the CJCS Newsroom. 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
1: Good morning, I'm Richard Coffin. Stratford Summer Music is looking to end its 26th season on a high note. A variety of shows are on tap this week and long weekend. Artistic director Mark Feuer says it's hard to believe it's almost over.
2: It's all been worth it. We've had a fantastic few weeks, and we've got a great final weekend coming up for everyone, so we're cooking with gas.
1: Tomorrow, there are performances by the Stratford Summer Music Jazz Academy at the Music Barge and the Jazz All-Stars at Bijou at the Church. Feuer says Saturday includes two free performances by Downey Street Collective, a local five-piece rock band at the Music Barge. Renowned pianist Janina Fielkowska is also performing that day at the Avondale. The final show of the season, Summer's Last Sound, features Celtic band The Bookends performing at the Music Barge on Sunday. For more details, head to the Stratford Summer Music website. There's only a few days left to get school supplies through a Stratford House of Blessing program. Off to School Smiling is providing kits to students from JK to grade 12, with each one containing a free backpack filled with grade appropriate supplies. Coordinator Sierra Davies says parents have until tomorrow to sign up for pickup. She tells My Stratford Now, based on the number of students supported in previous years, their goal is to get kits to 450 students ahead of the start of the fall semester. Last year saw 391 kids receive the kits. Registration can be done at the House of Blessing website. Perth OPP are asking for the public's help identifying a person after numerous items were stolen in North Perth. Police say the theft happened Sunday morning at 11:30 at a grocery store in Listowel. The person of interest is described as a black male with an average build, with short dark hair and a black t-shirt with Good Life written on the back. He was wearing black pants, a necklace, and was carrying a green reusable bag. A red Nissan SUV is a vehicle of interest. Anyone with any information is asked to contact Perth County OPP. And in sports, Brooke Overholt of St. Mary's finished fourth in her heat yesterday to qualify for the finals of the women's 400-meter hurdles at the Commonwealth Games. The Canadian champ ran a time of 56.83 seconds in the first heat, won by a Jamaican athlete in 55.3 seconds. The 26-year-old graduate of St. Michael Catholic Secondary School has a personal best time of 55.5 seconds in the discipline. The women's finals scheduled for tomorrow in Scotland. Overholt won the 400-meter hurdles at the Canadian Track and Field Championship last month. Be the first to know. Get daily and weekly news alerts directly to your inbox by signing up at mystratfordnow.com.
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4: CJCS Sports. It was a four medal day for Canada yesterday at the Commonwealth Games in Scotland. Shot put star Sarah Mitten captured gold, while a pair of Canadian weightlifters, Alex Belmore and Rose Beaudron, took silver and bronze, respectively. And Canada's World Championship men's three-on-three wheelchair basketball team beat host Scotland 19-9 in their bronze game. Canada remains in second place in the medal standings with 14 golds. The Toronto Blue Jays beat the Washington Nationals 5-2 yesterday. Jays starter Trey Savage allowed one run in six and two-thirds of an inning as Toronto completed their six-game road trip at 3-3.
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5: Sunny today, high 25 with a humidex of 28. Tonight, clear with fog developing overnight and a low of 13. On Friday, tomorrow, sunny, becoming a mix of sun and cloud late in the morning. Fog dissipating, we'll see a high of 27 and a humidex of 30. And then on Saturday, August 1st, cloudy with a chance of showers and a high of 25. Right now in Stratford, it's sunny and 16.
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0: 8:11. Good morning. Happy Thursday. I'm Kate filling in for Jamie Caudle. 16 degrees right now. We're going to see a high of 25, humidex of 28 for the day. It's going to be a beautiful sunny summer's day in Stratford. And just a traffic tip for you this morning, a section of the northbound lane of Morenz Drive directly in front of the William Allman Arena will be closed today from 8:30 until approximately 12:30 p.m. This is to allow for the installation of new HVAC units on the roof of the arena using a crane. So the sidewalk closest to the building will be unavailable, but the outdoor access public washrooms at the arena will remain open. So that's, keep that in mind. 8:30 to 12:30. The washrooms are still open, but there's going to be a crane there, so just watch out for that. And in a few minutes, we're going to get an update from the local community food center with Julie Docker Johnson, so stick around on CJCS. Right now, it's Lightning Crashes live.
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0: Classic Hits, 107.1 CJCS, Toronto. Your daddy don't know, 820. Good morning, I'm Kate, in for Jamie Caudill. It's going to be a beautiful, sunny summer's day in Stratford with a high of 25, humidex 28. It's the perfect summer's day, in my opinion. And I was chatting with Julie Docker-Johnson at the local community food center. Don't forget, today, from 9 to 3, the Adult Learning Center is on site at the local.
1: We're coming into the fall when people might be looking for jobs or might be learning different things. The Adult Learning Center is there to help with all of those things. So if you need to learn how to use technology so that you can go back to school or something, then you need to reach out. They're in the space on Thursdays from 9 until 3. Nicole is there and happy to help and a wealth of knowledge. And you can make an appointment or you can just pop in. But they're there. It's a free service. So use it.
0: Yeah, absolutely. Take advantage of that. For sure. And then on Friday, we have all the things.
1: Oh boy, we have all the things. 9:30 to 10:30, seniors exercise class with One Care, followed by lunch from 11 till 1. The access market is open from 11 until 1. Remembering this is a long weekend, so stock up.
0: Absolutely.
1: And then the community clinic is 1 until 3:30. And in the space, we have many things. But newest to the space are a worker from OW and ODSP. So if there are things that you have questions about or need help filling out, you can by all means come to the local in the afternoon. They are there at a table, like in person. In person, an actual person is there and they have access to their computers and are there willing to help and get people set up with what they need.
0: Absolutely. And Friday is just a great day for access to in our community.
1: You know what? It really is. And as we all know, things are getting a little challenging. And there's a lot of news these days regarding food insecurity, which is a real thing. And it's a real thing in Stratford. 1 in 4 households experience food insecurity. So they're making decisions about, do they put gas in their car so they can get to work or do they buy groceries? So that's where the local comes in. We do community meals on Monday and Friday. Everybody's welcome to them. But our access market is an amazing alternative to big box grocery stores. The access market is right at the local. It's open on Friday from 11 until 1. It is for everyone. So everything that we have in the market, we have bought it wholesale and we sell it wholesale. So it's accessible to everyone. It is as locally sourced as humanly possible. And so much so that the things that are coming off our Oak Street farm these days go straight into our market. So it's from 2 blocks away, the most beautiful, fresh vegetables and herbs and like all of the things are from local farmers from local areas. But again, we buy it wholesale, we sell it wholesale, and everything that we do is for everyone. So you know what? Nobody asks anything when you walk in the door. We want you to be there. The more people that are there, the better our buying power, the better the prices. So if you're looking for a way to combat high prices, all you have to do is come to the local.
0: Absolutely, yeah. Open
1: right?
0: to everybody.
1: 612 Erie Street.
0: 612 Erie Street, Monday and Friday for the community meals and markets. And throughout the week, so many great resources.
1: Absolutely. And so 612 Erie Street, there's a bus stop right out in front. We have a big parking lot. And people say to me, a number of times a day, oh, I didn't think it was for me. I didn't know that what you did was for me. What we do is for everybody. I'm telling you, you're welcome.
0: And that's why our community loves the local. So you can check out the local, see what they have in store for you. You can follow them on Facebook and Instagram at the Local Community Food Center.
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Sunday mornings, 107.1 CJCS takes you back to some of the greatest decades of music. Join Jamie Cottle as he takes you back to the 60s. Don't you know that I heard it through the grapevine? Every woman walking down the street, hey, Jude. The 70s.

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0: from the CJCS Newsroom. 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
1: Good morning, I'm Richard Coffin. Stratford Summer Music is looking to end its 26th season on a high note. A variety of shows are on tap this week and long weekend. Artistic director Mark Feuer says it's hard to believe it's almost over.
2: It's all been worth it. We've had a fantastic few weeks, and we've got a great final weekend coming up for everyone, so we're cooking with gas.
1: Tomorrow, there are performances by the Stratford Summer Music Jazz Academy at the Music Barge and the Jazz All-Stars at Bijou at the Church. Feuer says Saturday includes two free performances by Downey Street Collective, a local five-piece rock band at the Music Barge. Renowned pianist Janina Fielkowska is also performing that day at the Avondale. The final show of the season, Summer's Last Sound, features Celtic band The Bookends performing at the Music Barge on Sunday. For more details, head to the Stratford Summer Music website. There's only a few days left to get school supplies through a Stratford House of Blessing program. Off to School Smiling is providing kits to students from JK to grade 12, with each one containing a free backpack filled with grade appropriate supplies. Coordinator Sierra Davies says parents have until tomorrow to sign up for pickup. She tells My Stratford Now, based on the number of students supported in previous years, their goal is to get kits to 450 students ahead of the start of the fall semester. Last year saw 391 kids receive the kits. Registration can be done at the House of Blessing website. Perth OPP are asking for the public's help identifying a person after numerous items were stolen in North Perth. Police say the theft happened Sunday morning at 11:30 at a grocery store in Listowel. The person of interest is described as a black male with an average build, with short dark hair and a black t-shirt with Good Life written on the back. He was wearing black pants, a necklace, and was carrying a green reusable bag. A red Nissan SUV is a vehicle of interest. Anyone with any information is asked to contact Perth County OPP. And in sports, Brooke Overholt of St. Mary's finished fourth in her heat yesterday to qualify for the finals.

0: Canadian weightlifters Alex Belmore and Rose Beaudron took silver and bronze, respectively, and Canada's World Championship men's 3-on-3 wheelchair basketball team beat host Scotland 19-9 in the bronze game. Canada remains in second place in the medal standings with 14 golds. The Toronto Blue Jays beat the Washington Nationals 5-2 yesterday. Jays starter Trey Savage allowed one run in 6 2/3 of an inning as Toronto completed their 6-game road trip at 3-3.
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2: Sunny today, high 25 with a humidex of 28. Tonight, clear with fog developing overnight and a low of 13. On Friday, tomorrow, sunny, becoming a mix of sun and cloud late in the morning. Fog dissipating, we'll see a high of 27 and a humidex of 30. And then on Saturday, August 1st, cloudy with a chance of showers and a high of 25. Right now in Stratford, it's sunny and 16.
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0: Collective Soul, The World I Know on CJCS. Good morning, 8:41, 16 degrees. We're going to see a high of 25 and a humidex of 28. Another beautiful, sunny, perfect summer's day. And we're looking forward to this weekend. It's the long weekend. And Abby, our cruiser girl, is back this weekend out and about in the Stratford Motor Products Community Cruiser, powered by Krabby Joe's Bar and Grill, Excalibur Insurance, Zares Stratford, and Roof Ninjas. And we're going to post her finalized schedule tomorrow on our socials. So be sure to keep your eyes peeled and wait for that. Follow us on Facebook, on Instagram, and we'll post her schedule for this weekend tomorrow. But be sure to look out for her on the weekend. If you see her, stop and say hi, grab some merch, fill out a ballot for our cruiser draw. You can enter for the chance to win a 3-piece luggage set from Samsonite Retail Outlet Store here in Stratford. 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

0: That's all with Genesis 107.1 CJCS 8:51. Good morning. 16 degrees right now. The sun is shining. It's going to be a beautiful day. I'm Kate filling in for Jamie Caudle. And July is almost over. Time is running out for your chance to win this month with the Declutter Your Gutter contest with Roof Ninjas. Tomorrow is the end of the month. I can't believe it. And we'll be choosing two winners. Both will get a free eaves trough cleaning and a full roof inspection and report with photos from Roof Ninjas. It's a really great prize worth over $400. And all you have to do is enter at mystratfordnow.com in our win section. All you have to do is throw in a little bit of your information and boom, you're in the draw for tomorrow. 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We're choosing two more winners tomorrow. You could be one of them. Just go enter at mystratfordnow.com. Again, it's in the win section. Check it out.
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1: Good morning, I'm Richard Coffin. Stratford Summer Music is looking to end its 26th season on a high note. A variety of shows are on tap this week and long weekend. Artistic director Mark Feuer says it's hard to believe it's almost over.
2: It's all been worth it. We've had a fantastic few weeks, and we've got a great final weekend coming up for everyone, so we're cooking with gas.
1: Tomorrow, there are performances by the Stratford Summer Music Jazz Academy at the Music Barge and the Jazz All-Stars at Bijou at the Church. Feuer says Saturday includes two free performances by Downey Street Collective, a local five-piece rock band at the Music Barge. Renowned pianist Janina Fielkowska is also performing that day at the Avondale. The final show of the season, Summer's Last Sound, features Celtic band The Bookends performing at the Music Barge on Sunday. For more details, head to the Stratford Summer Music website. There's only a few days left to get school supplies through a Stratford House of Blessing program. Off to School Smiling is providing kits to students from JK to grade 12, with each one containing a free backpack filled with grade-appropriate supplies. Coordinator Sierra Davies says parents have until tomorrow to sign up for pickup. She tells My Stratford Now, based on the number of students supported in previous years, their goal is to get kits to 450 students ahead of the start of the fall semester. Last year saw 391 kids receive the kits. Registration can be done at the House of Blessing website. Perth OPP are asking for the public's help identifying a person after numerous items were stolen in North Perth. Police say the theft happened Sunday morning at 11:30 at a grocery store in Listowel. The person of interest is described as a black male with an average build, with short dark hair and a black t-shirt with Good Life written on the back. He was wearing black pants, a necklace, and was carrying a green reusable bag. A red Nissan SUV is a vehicle of interest. Anyone with any information is asked to contact Perth County OPP. And in sports, Brooke Overholt of St. Mary's finished fourth in her heat yesterday to qualify for the finals of the women's 400-meter hurdles at the Commonwealth Games. The Canadian champ ran a time of 56.83 seconds in the first heat, won by a Jamaican athlete in 55.3 seconds. The 26-year-old graduate of St. Michael Catholic Secondary School has a personal best time of 55.5 seconds in the discipline. The women's finals scheduled for tomorrow in Scotland. Overholt won the 400-meter hurdles at the Canadian Track and Field Championship last month. Be the first to know. Get daily and weekly news alerts directly to your inbox by signing up at mystratfordnow.com.
3: CJCS Sports, it was a four medal day for Canada yesterday at the Commonwealth Games in Scotland. Shot put star Sarah Mitten captured gold, while a pair of Canadian weightlifters, Alex Belmore and Rose Beaudron, took silver and bronze, respectively. And Canada's World Championship men's three-on-three wheelchair basketball team beat host Scotland 19-9 in the bronze game. Canada remains in second place in the medal standings with 14 golds. The Toronto Blue Jays beat the Washington Nationals 5-2 yesterday. Jays starter Trey Savage allowed one run in six and two-thirds of an inning as Toronto completed their six-game road trip at 3-3.
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4: Sunny today, high 25 with a humidex of 28. Tonight, clear with fog developing overnight and a low of 13. On Friday, tomorrow, sunny, becoming a mix of sun and cloud late in the morning. Fog dissipating, we'll see a high of 27 and a humidex of 30. And then on Saturday, August 1st, cloudy with a chance of showers and a high of 25. Right now in Stratford, it's sunny and 16.
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Kim Mitchell on your Thursday morning. Hey, I'm Kate filling in for Jamie Cottle. Hope you're having a great morning so far. It's going to be a beautiful day. High of 25 with a humidex of 28. The sun is shining. And, of course, it's going to be a great day at Stratford Public Library. They've always got something going on, and today is no exception. So more details coming up in a few minutes. Right now it's Prince on CJCS.

0: Radiohead with Creep on CJCS. Good morning. I'm Kate in for Jamie Caudill. It's going to be a beautiful day. High of 25, humidex 28. And as always, there's something awesome going on at the Stratford Public Library today because they've got awesome things going on every single day of the summer. Now, 10 a.m. to 11:30, Waves of Words at the library. You can connect with creative writers of all ages at your own pace in a relaxed and welcoming space. And then 10 to 11 at the same time at the Cirque Playground, Spark Literacy. So spark your imagination, love of nature, and curiosity. Plow Lending is available as well. And from 11 to 11:30, also at Cirque Playground, it's Sunshine Storytime, which is perfect because today is going to be sunny and beautiful. That's interactive stories, activities, and songs outside in the sunshine. And then later this afternoon, Maker Magic, you know, cue the creativity, 2 to 4 p.m. at the library. 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
0: Sunny today, high 25 with a humidex of 28. Tonight, clear with fog developing overnight and a low of 13. On Friday, tomorrow, sunny, becoming a mix of sun and cloud late in the morning. Fog dissipating, we'll see a high of 27 and a humidex of 30. And then on Saturday, August 1st, cloudy with a chance of showers and a high of 25. Right now in Stratford, it's sunny and 16.
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You're my best friend with Queen on CJCS. Good morning. Happy Thursday. I'm Kate, filling in for Jamie Caudill for the rest of the week. And this is just a reminder, off to school smiling. Donations are needed. Registration is closing soon for kids to sign up for some of these amazing packages with Off to School Smiling. You probably heard it in the 9 o'clock news with Richard Coffin, but if you're wondering what you can donate to Off to School Smiling, they are looking for backpacks for all ages, pencil cases, binders, calculators, pencil crayons, markers, crayons, math sets, children's round tip scissors, erasers, pencil sharpeners, rulers, packages of lined paper, spiral notebooks, pens and pencils and highlighters. And I know if you're like me, you haven't been in school in a while, you're thinking, wow, I haven't seen those items in a very long time. But if you're out and about shopping, maybe you're doing some back to school shopping for your own kids, or maybe you're just out and about shopping anyways. 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It helps kids go back to school feeling confident and prepared. So definitely check it out. Get all the details. You can go to shob.org. That's S-H-O-B.

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0: Bad Apple, David Wilcox, Classic Hits, 107.1 CJCS. I'm Kate, filling in for Jamie Caudill. Thanks so much for spending your morning with me. We are wrapping up the show now, but I hope you have a great rest of your Thursday. And a big congratulations again to the team over at Samsonite Retail Outlet Store. There are winners today for our Zaire's Donut Day giveaway. So thank you, Karen, for nominating them. She says the staff have been busy over the past couple of months prepping for the annual warehouse sale that is on right now until August 4th. So I wanted to reward them with donuts for all their hard work and to give them a sweet treat to help sustain them over the busy days of the sale. Thank you, Karen. That is very sweet of you. And we have been delivering this morning in the Stratford Motor Products Community Cruiser, powered by Krabby Joe's Bar and Grill, Excalibur Insurance, Zaire's Stratford, and Roof Ninjas. 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And thanks so much for your nominations. If you want to nominate a business or organization for Zaire's Donut Day, really simple. Just go to mystratfordnow.com. It's in the win section. It's very easy to do. And every Thursday, we get to make that Donut Day delivery. But have a great rest of your day, and I will be back tomorrow on Friday in for Jamie Caudill.
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0: Sunshine today, a high of 25 with a humidex of 28. Tonight, clear with fog developing overnight and a low of 13. On Friday, tomorrow, sunshine, fog dissipating in the morning, becoming a mix of sun and cloud in the morning, and a high of 27 with a humidex of 30. Then on Saturday, August 1st, cloudy with a chance of showers and a high of 25. Right now in Stratford, it's 20 and sunny.
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7: Sunny skies today, high of 25. Tonight, clear, fog patches coming in overnight, low of 13. Tomorrow morning, sunny, high of 27, humidex of 30, cloudy, chance of showers, low of 17.
6: Just the classics.
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7: Sunny skies today, high of 25. Tonight, clear, fog patches coming in overnight, low of 13. Tomorrow morning, sunny, high of 27, humidex of 30, cloudy, chance of showers, low of 17.
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15: Sunny skies today, high of 25. Tonight, clear, fog patches coming in overnight, low of 13. Tomorrow morning, sunny, high of 27, humidex of 30, cloudy, chance of showers, low of 17.
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1: CJCS weather. Sunny skies today, high of 25. Tonight, clear, fog patches coming in overnight, low of 13. Tomorrow morning, sunny, high of 27, humidex of 30, cloudy, chance of showers, low of 17.
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1: Good afternoon. I'm Hussam El Hussein. Puppetry, music, and storytelling are all coming together in Stratford. SpringWorks World in a Weekend International Puppet Festival starts today and runs until Monday across the city. Artistic producer Eileen Smith says a new puppet will be revealed at Market Square on Saturday.
2: She's a steam engine that turns into a phoenix, which is a very unique puppet and is a bit of our concept of the town's heart and soul. And she is probably about 10 feet tall, and at her full extension is 17 feet long.
1: Smith says they need a name for the puppet and are hosting a contest inviting residents to submit their ideas. Details can be found at the festival's website. Opening night will include a mask-making workshop at 2 p.m., followed by Dance of Shadows at 7:30 p.m., and a silent dance party at 10 p.m. The rest of the events this long weekend include Orphan Circus, The Bellhop, Papa, and a kids and family silent dance party. Stratford Summer Music aims to end its 26th season on a high note. A variety of shows are on tap for this week, including the long weekend. Artistic director Mark Feuer says it's hard to believe it's almost over.
3: It's all been worth it. We've had a fantastic few weeks, and we've got a great final weekend coming up for everyone, so we're cooking with gas.
1: Friday, we'll see performances by the SSM Jazz Academy at the Music Barge and the Jazz All-Stars at Bijou at the Church. Feuer says Saturday, we'll see two free performances by Downey Street Collective, a local five-piece rock band at the Music Barge. Saturday, we'll also see a performance by renowned pianist Yanina Fialkowska at the Avondale. The final show of the season, Summer's Last Sound, will feature Celtic band The Bookends performing at the Music Barge on Sunday. For more details and tickets, head to the Stratford Summer Music website. There's only a few days left to get school supplies through a Stratford House of Blessing program. Off to School Smiling is providing kits to students from JK to grade 12, with each one containing a free backpack filled with grade appropriate supplies. OSS coordinator Sierra Davey says parents have until Friday to sign up for pickup. She told My Stratford Now that based on the number of students supported in previous years, they aim to get kits to 450 students ahead of the start of the fall semester. Last year saw 391 kids receive the kits. Registration can be done at the House of Blessings website. Be the first to know. Sign up to get news alerts to your inbox at mystratfordnow.com.
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1: Sunny skies today, high of 25. Tonight, clear, fog patches coming in overnight, low of 13. Tomorrow morning, sunny, high of 27, humidex of 30, cloudy, chance of showers, low of 17.
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8: Sunny skies today, high of 25. Tonight, clear, fog patches coming in overnight, low of 13. Tomorrow morning, sunny, high of 27, humidex of 30, cloudy, chance of showers, low of 17.
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6: Sunny skies today, high of 25. Tonight, clear, fog patches coming in overnight, low of 13. Tomorrow morning, sunny, high of 27, humidex of 30, cloudy, chance of showers, low of 17.
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3: Sunny skies today, high of 25. Tonight, clear, fog patches coming in overnight, low of 13. Tomorrow morning, sunny, high of 27, humidex of 30, cloudy, chance of showers, low of 17.
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7: Sunny skies today, high of 25. Tonight, clear, fog patches coming in overnight, low of 13. Tomorrow morning, sunny, high of 27, humidex of 30, cloudy, chance of showers, low of 17.
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How did you do that? Like, there was no GPS. How were pizzas delivered? We'll talk more about that coming up very, very shortly. First, though, it's Love is a Battlefield, Pat Benatar, Classic Hits 107.1, CJCS FM.

0: Classic Hits 107.1, CJCSFM, and Blondie, Call Me, KFEL with you. I hope you're having an awesome day. And I am going on a college reunion tour this weekend. I'm making the trek, and I'm going all the way down to the wonderful Port Perry. And I'm really looking forward to it. And I was thinking about this the other day. The last time I went to Port Perry, I had no GPS. I went by instructions that my buddy sent to me on MSN Messenger. And I made it safe and sound. Not a problem. No big deal. And I think kids today would never understand that kind of thing. Like, going somewhere with no GPS, it still boggles my mind to this day. Morgan texted in and said, we made plans with our friends by calling their house on the landline, talking to whoever answered, or knocking on their door and talking to whoever answered the door. I know. And you know what the worst was? When you were calling that first time to talk to your crush and the dad answered. I'm going to tell you something. I think the dad knew that I was a scared dude on the other end of that phone. True story. Let's talk kids today. They just wouldn't understand. 519-272-1240. Call or text like Morgan did.
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7: Sunny skies today, high of 25. Tonight, clear, fog patches coming in overnight, low of 13. Tomorrow morning, sunny, high of 27, humidex of 30, cloudy, chance of showers, low of 17.
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0: 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That was Clumsy, Our Lady Peace. I'm KFEL. It's an awesome day. I hope you're enjoying it. Nice and sunny today, and it's a perfect day to go for a plant walk at the Wildwood Conservation Area. It's a guided walk through Wildwood to discover their incredible local plants and learn how you can become a citizen scientist. Pretty sweet, absolutely. That might be a fun activity for the kids. Details up on the CJCS Facebook page.
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0: Classic Hits 107.1, CJCSFM, and Beat It, Michael Jackson. I'm KFEL. And today we went to Samsonite, and we dropped off donuts from Zara's and hot coffee from Starbucks. Karen nominated them to be the wonderful winners of our donut day delivery. And I got to do something in the Samsonite outlet store that nobody else has ever done. I got confirmation from Mrs. Jerry Bell. She said nobody's told that joke before. I told the Dumb and Dumber joke. Samsonite. I was way off. So I'm the first person to ever say it in the Samsonite warehouse store. No big deal. If you know of a lovely company or business in this city that deserves a donut day delivery, let us know at mystratforddown.com. And we'll show up on Thursday with hot coffee from Starbucks, donuts from Zara's, and the Stratford Motor Products Community Cruiser. 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
4: CJCS weather. Sunny skies today, high of 25. Tonight, clear, fog patches coming in overnight, low of 13. Tomorrow morning, sunny, high of 27, humidex of 30, cloudy, chance of showers, low of 17.
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J-Fo with you, and man, oh man, could you imagine that nowadays? We'll talk about that shortly. First, it's Bananarama, cool summer, CJCS.

0: Down Under, Men at Work, 107.1 CJCSFM. KFO with you. It's the afternoon show. I hope you're having an absolutely wonderful and perfect day. So we are hanging out today. And here's the situation. About 20 years ago, I made my way down to my friend's house in Port Perry. I did it without a GPS. I just drove down with instructions that he gave me on MSN Messenger. Could you imagine someone today doing that with no GPS? That would be crazy, and I don't think kids today understand that kind of traveling, and we're talking about that. And Dee has texted in and said, going to the library and using the Dewey Decimal System to find the books you were looking for. I actually miss the ornate little cabinets. They had this smell to them. Remember that? It was replaced by computers. I take my kids to the library every week, and I was trying to explain to my daughter how the system worked. She looked at me like I'd grown a horn on my head. And did you know? No big deal. Random fact about the Dewey Decimal System. The inventor, Canadian, Aaron. What's something kids today wouldn't understand?
1: Evan, it's Aaron calling. I grew up in a little village called Varney.
0: I know Varney Speedway very well.
1: Yes. I just, when I was probably around 10, 11, we always had a party line. I don't know if you would remember. You wouldn't maybe remember that. I don't.
0: I very much do. Yes, I can even tell you what our ring was. It was a long and short.
1: Yeah, ours was a long, short, short.
0: There you go.
1: And, there you go. And you know how, you know, when you were on the phone and then all of a sudden one of the neighbors picked up?
0: Absolutely.
1: And wanted to listen to your conversation?
0: It was usually my grandma.
1: Well, it was usually Mrs. Bell or somebody, and, you know, sometimes you'd even have to say, could you please hang up?
0: Mm-hmm.
1: Like, you know, but, yeah, so I don't think that our kids would ever quite understand that.
0: 100%, I don't think they would either. Remember that, though? You'd be like, Grandma, get off the phone! 519-272-1240. Talk about that thing you remember that kids wouldn't understand today.
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6: Sunny skies today, high of 25. Tonight, clear, fog patches coming in overnight, low of 13. Tomorrow morning, sunny, high of 27, humidex of 30, cloudy, chance of showers, low of 17.
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0: Classic Hits 107.1 CJCSFM. That was Digging a Hole, Big Sugar. I'm KFL. Saw Big Sugar many, many moons ago at the Dard in Wasaga Beach. We're talking about things today kids wouldn't understand. Driving without GPS. How pizzas got delivered, I'll never know. Stacy, my cousin, has texted in and said, we used to leave the house without a phone and be gone for hours. Bike rides at friends' houses. Yes, I remember those days as well, Stacy. And most of the bike rides, friends' houses, going to stores was always at your house because you lived in town. I did not. How about you? Things today kids wouldn't understand.
1: Blowing into the game cartridge to make it work. I remember I used to have to do that on my N64 when it first came out because none of the games would ever work as soon as you take them out of the box. You'd always have to blow them up and warm them up a little bit. It was one of those things where if you did it and it worked, it helped, so we did it anyway. Yeah, you don't get that. Like, I buy all my games digitally now. I'm going to have to insert a disc, right?
0: Yeah, video games not the same, and I still don't think the blowing in the cartridge worked, but I digress. 519-272-1240.
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0: You too, and I still haven't found what I'm looking for. 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KFEL with you. I hope you're having an absolutely wonderful day. And you could be going on a wonderful, wonderful adventure this long weekend at our good friends at the Wildwood Conservation Area. 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
7: Sunny skies today, high of 25. Tonight, clear, fog patches coming in overnight, low of 13. Tomorrow morning, sunny, high of 27, humidex of 30, cloudy, chance of showers, low of 17.
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0: 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Here's what's happening.
1: Good afternoon. I'm Hussam El Hussein. Progress is being made ahead of a 40-kilometer-an-hour speed limit pilot project in northwest Stratford. On Monday night, City Council voted unanimously to amend a bylaw, allowing for the speed on multiple streets in the area to change to 40 kilometers an hour. That includes more than 23 kilometers of local streets and nearly 6 kilometers of collector streets, encompassing the city's two high schools, four primary schools, and a daycare center. The changes are part of a pilot project scheduled to begin in late August. Mayor Martin Ritsma says this amendment ensures the changes brought forward by the project are reflected in their bylaws. Once the initiative starts, city staff will collect speed data on those streets to compare the average speed people are going on before and after putting on the 40-kilometer limit. Puppetry, music, and storytelling are all coming together in Stratford. SpringWorks World in a Weekend International Puppet Festival starts today and runs until Monday across the city. Artistic producer Eileen Smith says a new puppet will be revealed at Market Square on Saturday.
2: She's a steam engine that turns into a phoenix, which is a very unique puppet and is a bit of our concept of the town's heart and soul. And she is probably about 10 feet tall, and at her full extension is 17 feet long.
1: Smith says they need a name for the puppet and are hosting a contest inviting residents to submit their ideas. Details can be found at the festival's website. Opening night will include a mask-making workshop at 2 p.m., followed by Dance of Shadows at 7:30 p.m., and a silent dance party at 10 p.m. The rest of the events this long weekend include Orphan Circus, The Bellhop, Papa, and a kids and family silent dance party. Stratford Summer Music aims to end its 26th season on a high note. A variety of shows are on tap for this week, including the long weekend. Artistic director Mark Feuer says it's hard to believe it's almost over.
3: It's all been worth it. We've had a fantastic few weeks, and we've got a great final weekend coming up for everyone, so we're cooking with gas.
1: Friday will see performances by the SSM Jazz Academy at the Music Barge and the Jazz All-Stars at Bijou at the Church. Feuer says Saturday will see two free performances by Downey Street Collective, a local five-piece rock band at the Music Barge. Saturday will also see a performance by renowned pianist Yanina Fialkowska at the Avondale. The final show of the season, Summer's Last Sound, will feature Celtic band The Bookends performing at the Music Barge on Sunday. For more details and tickets, head to the Stratford Summer Music website. 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
1: Tonight looks to be clear. Fog patches are coming in overnight, low of 13. Tomorrow morning, sunny, high of 29, humidex of 36, followed by partly cloudy skies, chance of showers, risk of a thunderstorm, low of 19. Saturday, cloudy, chance of showers, high of 25, going down to a low of 15.
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That was Cinnamon Girl. I'm KFL. Something kids today wouldn't understand. A drive without a GPS? A bike ride without a cell phone? We'll talk more about that shortly. It's the breakup song now.

0: Boss Gets 107.1, CJCS FM, and Brother Down, Sam Roberts, KFL with you. It's the afternoon show. And, you know, driving a long distance, 3 hours I went without a single look at a GPS because they weren't invented yet. They weren't invented yet. And that's what we're talking about today. Could you imagine kids doing that today? No dice. They're not going anywhere without that navigation system. Morgan texted in and said, things kids today wouldn't understand is we made plans with our friends by calling their house on the landline, talking to whoever answered. Remember, you'd call the girl you had a crush on. The dad would answer. Terrifying. And he knew he was scaring you. He knew it. What about you? What's something kids today wouldn't understand?
1: I was going to say, for the kids that don't know, is when they're researching with encyclopedias rather than the internet. Sucked me. And then try to find and go into the index and then find what page and what volume and then go read a little blurb and then have to go back. And
0: we had a whole set at my house and it was always terrifying. They were so heavy. You needed reinforced shelves. They were the worst. 519-272-1240. Tell me, what's something kids today wouldn't understand? Linton Window.

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6: Tonight looks to be clear. Fog patches are coming in overnight, low of 13. Tomorrow morning, sunny, high of 29, humidex of 36, followed by partly cloudy skies, chance of showers, risk of a thunderstorm, low of 19. Saturday, cloudy, chance of showers, high of 25, going down to a low of 15.
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0: Classic Hits 107.1 ZJCS FM, and that was On the Loose, Saga. I'm KFEL, and we were talking about things kids today just wouldn't understand. And Leslie texted in and said, taking back pop bottles to the store, or in my case, the gas station, and getting candy for the return value. And that is kind of crazy. I remember doing that as well. How about penny candy? Kids today probably wouldn't understand that. What's something else kids today wouldn't understand?
1: Well, I'm old enough to remember a lifetime without cell phone. Kids these days, they don't know if they could even function. Tie their shoes without a cell phone. And if Siri or Alexa doesn't tell them how to do it, they don't have a clue.
0: Listen, I'm saying that. If I didn't have GPS, I wouldn't know how to get anywhere. 519-272-1240. Things kids today wouldn't understand.
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0: 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I'm KFEL, and we were talking about things today kids wouldn't understand. The texts are rolling in now, and Rhonda texted in and said, trying to find childcare. The only thing we had was word of mouth or the newspaper ads. Buying a two-bedroom house for $130,000, early 90s. These are definitely things kids today wouldn't understand. And we're going to keep that conversation rolling along as we get into the next hour. But to get us to that next hour, to get us into 5 o'clock, Assam's going to let us know what's going on in the area. He's got an up-to-date news information session for you at 5.
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5: Tonight looks to be clear. Fog patches are coming in overnight, low of 13. Tomorrow morning, sunny, high of 29, Humidex of 36, followed by partly cloudy skies, chance of showers, risk of a thunderstorm, low of 19. Saturday, cloudy, chance of showers, high of 25, going down to a low of 15.
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0: from the CJCS Newsroom. Here's what's happening.
1: Good afternoon. I'm Hussam El Hussein. Stratford's chief of police has inked a new deal to stay on with the police service until the end of 2027. Stratford Police Service Board announced the extension of Paul Landers' contract on Thursday. Landers was under a one-year contract after joining the service in March on a one-year agreement. The board says the extension supports the service as it advances key strategic priorities and prepares for future leadership transitions. The board says Chief Landers has provided strong and steady leadership, enhancing organizational effectiveness, supporting the professional development of members, and helping guide the new strategic plan. Jason Clark was named Stratford's Deputy Chief of Police on July 20th. Mayor Martin Ritsma, also chair of the police board, says the board is very pleased with the advancements made in succession planning and the work undertaken to help develop the Stratford Police Service's strategic plan. Progress is being made ahead of a 40-kilometer-an-hour speed limit pilot project in northwest Stratford. On Monday night, City Council voted unanimously to amend a bylaw, allowing for the speed on multiple streets in the area to change to 40 kilometers an hour. That includes more than 23 kilometers of local streets and nearly 6 kilometers of collector streets, encompassing the city's 2 high schools, 4 primary schools, and a daycare center. The changes are part of a pilot project scheduled to begin in late August. Mayor Martin Ritsma says this amendment ensures the changes brought forward by the project are reflected in their bylaws. Once the initiative starts, city staff will collect speed data on those streets to compare the average speed people are going on before and after putting on the 40-kilometer limit. Puppetry, music, and storytelling are all coming together in Stratford. SpringWorks World in a Weekend International Puppet Festival starts today and runs until Monday across the city. Artistic producer Eileen Smith says a new puppet will be revealed at Market Square on Saturday.
2: She's a steam engine that turns into a phoenix, which is a very unique puppet and is a bit of our concept of the town's heart and soul. And she is probably about 10 feet tall, and at her full extension is 17 feet long.
1: Smith says they need a name for the puppet and are hosting a contest inviting residents to submit their ideas. Details can be found at the festival's website. Opening night continues with Dance of Shadows at 7:30 p.m. and a silent dance party at 10 p.m. The rest of the events this long weekend include Orphan Circus, The Bellhop, Papa, and a kids and family silent dance party. 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
1: Tonight looks to be clear. Fog patches are coming in overnight, low of 13. Tomorrow morning, sunny, high of 29, humidex of 36, followed by partly cloudy skies, chance of showers, risk of a thunderstorm, low of 19. Saturday, cloudy, chance of showers, high of 25, going down to a low of 15.
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0: you better be.
1: I'm Kay Felon. What is something kids today wouldn't understand? We'll dive deeper into that coming up shortly. I remember buying this at the CD store. That's something. It's the hip.
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0: 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That was This Beat Goes On. The Kings. I'm KFEL. We're talking about things today kids wouldn't understand. And my buddies and I, every Friday, we would drive from Dundalk area to Owen Sound. So about 45 minutes to go to the mall, to go to the CD store, to buy whatever CDs or movies were released that week if we wanted them. That was a weekly thing when we were in our teens. That's definitely something kids today wouldn't understand. Christina from Sebringville, what's something you feel kids today wouldn't understand?
1: Randomly go up to people's doors and knock unannounced.
0: That's true. Yeah, just showing up. The pop-by.
1: Like, can you come out and play? You know how you do that? You go to, like, the neighborhood kids. You go up to the front door, knock. Parents would answer. Like, can so-and-so come out and play? I do that all the time. Now, that would be kind of weird, wouldn't it?
0: It would be weird because I think the parents would text or the kids would text each other. Yeah, you rip up on your bike, knock on the door, and be like, hey, come ride bikes.
1: Yeah. But, yeah, I don't know. It's all weird. Or the fact that you know, curfew when the streetlights turned on, right? Did you have that?
0: I didn't have streetlights where I grew up, so we were allowed to be out all night.
1: Oh, well, look at you go. No, I had the streetlights. I had to come home when the streetlights came on.
0: Yeah, I've heard of kids talking about that.
1: Yeah, but you never experienced it.
0: No, it was normally like you come in when the coyotes are howling.
1: Yeah, well, you were raised on a farm, so, you know.
0: It's true. I was pretty much just a wild animal.
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8: Tonight looks to be clear. Fog patches are coming in overnight, low of 13. Tomorrow morning, sunny, high of 29, humidex of 36, followed by partly cloudy skies, chance of showers, risk of a thunderstorm, low of 19. Saturday, cloudy, chance of showers, high of 25, going down to a low of 15.
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0: Classic Hits 107.1 CJCSFM, and that was Show Tears for Fears. KFEL with you on the afternoon show. I hope you're having an awesome, awesome day. Things today kids wouldn't understand. Driving 3+ hours without really knowing where you're going, just trusting that your buddy gave you the correct instructions. That's what I did 20-some years ago. How about you? Hi, CJCS. Who's this?
1: Clarissa.
0: Clarissa, how are you this morning?
1: I am good.
0: So what?
1: Kids don't understand making your own mixtape and waiting for that song to come on the radio so you could hit record.
0: Absolutely. And then how about the annoying radio guy talking over the song and ruining the extra?
1: Oh, I know, right?
0: Sorry.
1: It's all good. It's all good. You're like, rrr. But yes, mixtape and making your own. I guess at that time you could make your own mix CDs.
0: I
1: had a friend that would make, for road trips.
0: 100%. And you would have that, what was that, LimeWire, and you would just destroy your family computer.
1: LimeWire. I was trying to remember the name of it.
0: LimeWire. How we made mix CDs. 519-272-1240. Tell me, what's that thing that you think kids today would never understand?
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0: Classic Hits 107.1 CJCS FM and Yellow Coldplay. I'm KFEL. That's going to do it for me wrapping up the afternoon show. No Jays tonight. I hope you have yourself a wonderful, wonderful night. Kate's back with you bright and early tomorrow morning. Have an amazing day. Have an amazing night. We're back tomorrow.
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8: Tonight looks to be clear. Fog patches are coming in overnight, low of 13. Tomorrow morning, sunny, high of 29, Humidex of 36, followed by partly cloudy skies, chance of showers, risk of a thunderstorm, low of 19. Saturday, cloudy, chance of showers, high of 25, going down to a low of 15.
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2: Tonight looks to be clear. Fog patches are coming in overnight, low of 13. Tomorrow morning, sunny, high of 29, Humidex of 36, followed by partly cloudy skies, chance of showers, risk of a thunderstorm, low of 19. Saturday, cloudy, chance of showers, high of 25, going down to a low of 15.
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9: Tonight looks to be clear. Fog patches are coming in overnight, low of 13. Tomorrow morning, sunny, high of 29, Humidex of 36, followed by partly cloudy skies, chance of showers, risk of a thunderstorm, low of 19. Saturday, cloudy, chance of showers, high of 25, going down to a low of 15.
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8: Tonight looks to be clear. Fog patches are coming in overnight, low of 13. Tomorrow morning, sunny, high of 29, humidex of 36, followed by partly cloudy skies, chance of showers, risk of a thunderstorm, low of 19. Saturday, cloudy, chance of showers, high of 25, going down to a low of 15.
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6: Tonight looks to be clear. Fog patches are coming in overnight, low of 13. Tomorrow morning, sunny, high of 29, Humidex of 36, followed by partly cloudy skies, chance of showers, risk of a thunderstorm, low of 19. Saturday, cloudy, chance of showers, high of 25, going down to a low of 15.
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